My friends don't know what they've done. And well, they wouldn't understand anyhow. I can't tell them they were wrong, 'cause I'm afraid they'll leave me too. Now it's funny, but more than ever,

And I knew that in her own little way, my baby was saying, "Daddy, I love you so." And it only took 5 little seconds for 5 little fingers

0: when my way was dark at night, he would shine as bright as light when I was trying to get to you.
1: Dette er Radio Kos.
2: Koseradioen.